0: business this morning?
1: Pretty good. I made about 12, 13 quid, and that was without not having any arguments with anyone. That's pretty much a strike.
2: If you don't, you're going to get your head kicked in.

0: and I scream out, wow.
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2: Hello.
1: Cyril is a glue man, and his outlook on life is invariably through a plastic bag. Even on the street, he has something up his sleeve to make work more tolerable.
3: The only thing that no one takes Cyril in, you know, if I do, we kick him out. It's the thing that, that's the thing that is really, really bad for you. Most people take things in moderation, you know.
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When it comes to Bert, that's me. You barely understand my art, that's why I'm proud. Here's your night talk, cause G's Cat Z's a true sleeper. I hate toxic thoughts, yo. When it comes to Bert, yo, that's me. You barely understand my art, that's why I'm proud. Here's your night talk, cause G's Cat Z's a true sleeper.

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1: Fuck that. 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I got you. Fuck that.
2: Grab mittens who have to spit blizzard. 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

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Resident Evil, it's all on camera and they still don't believe me. 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
1: Hey, John the Conqueror, grown on the sunny side. 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

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It contains scenes of violence involving people's heads and arms getting chopped off, their ears nailed to trees, and their toenails pulled out in slow motion. 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